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10: 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Push it. Together. Now apart. You got this. Now together. Now apart. Keep it up. Yeah, girl. Woo! Now suction. Now rinse. Woo! Here's some fluoride. 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Woo! No eating

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13: 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Good morning. Watch out for a crash in East Victoria Park on Shepparton Road southbound. It's closed there at Mint Street. Police on site. Avoid the area. Checking the freeways for your Saturday run-in. Looking good. Smooth going. Quinana Mitchell and Graham Farmer both ways. Northbridge Tunnel travelling well eastbound and westbound. Now at Harvey Norman, take a further 10% off all Australian-made AH Beard mattresses. Hurry, ends Monday. Don't miss a further 10% off AH Beard mattresses at Harvey Norman now. Peter here. Any problems, call 1300 057 345. 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
14: Morning, I'm Tessa Randello. Calls for peace in Alice Springs to continue following the death of 5-year-old Kumanjayi little baby. Comes after violence broke out on Thursday night after a man was arrested. Police say the 47-year-old man is expected to be charged in coming days. Donald Trump's rejected Iran's latest proposal to end the war in Iran. Iranian authorities put forward the new proposal on Thursday night.

0: through mediators, an extended ceasefire remains in place.
1: Do we want to go and just blast the hell out of them and finish him forever, or do we want to try and make a deal? I mean, those are the options.
2: Do you want to go blast the hell out of him?
1: I'd prefer not. On a human basis, I prefer not, but that's the option.
0: The US president speaking with reporters there. And new polling shows Aussies back extending a cut to the fuel excise and power bill rebates. That's according to a new Freshwater Strategy poll showing 79% of those surveyed are in favour. 54% of them strongly agree. A bit of cloud cover in Perth today, a top of 19 degrees and a low of 7, cloudy again tomorrow. 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
2: 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Good morning. Watch out for a crash in East Victoria Park on Shepparton Road southbound. It's closed there at Mint Street. Police on site. Avoid the area. Checking the freeways for your Saturday run-in. Looking good. Smooth going. Quinana Mitchell and Graham Farmer both ways. Northbridge Tunnel travelling well eastbound and westbound. Now at Harvey Norman, take a further 10% off all Australian-made AH Beard mattresses. Hurry, ends Monday. Don't miss a further 10% off AH Beard mattresses at Harvey Norman now. Peter here. Any problems, call 1300 057 345. More traffic soon on Mix 94.5, Perth's best variety.
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2: 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Watch out for traffic lights blacked out in Morley, intersection of Russell Street and Rudlock Road. Slow down and give way to your right. Roadworks in Beachboro, Elton Road is closed both ways there between Reed Highway and Amazon Drive until Monday. 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Smooth going, Cronulla Mitchell and Graham Farmer. 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
25: Morning, I'm Tessa Randello. Target.

Corpses could be laid within hours after the death of a 5-year-old girl in Alice Springs. The Northern Territory Chief Minister says she expects it to happen today. Violence broke out after a 47-year-old man was arrested on Thursday night. Kumanjai Little Baby's family calling for calm to continue. Donald Trump is rejecting the latest proposal for negotiations to end the war in Iran. It was put forward through Pakistani mediators on Thursday night. Peace talks have now stalled, with an extended ceasefire now in place. Two men have been jailed for trying to import almost 100 kilos of meth into Australia. A 36-year-old sentenced to more than 10 years behind bars after pleading guilty. Federal police found the illicit drug in a shipping container carrying Wheat Machine after a tip-off from Dubai authorities. And Aussie workers have been underpaid more than $24 billion in superannuation. That's according to analysis from Super Members Council. New South Wales the highest, with $8.1 billion. A bit of cloud cover in Perth today, a top of 19 degrees and a low of 7. Cloudy again tomorrow. 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
2: Let's go. Don't stop, live free. Can you match this energy?
3: Oh, yeah, the best way to wake up, if you ask me. Lucy, Nikki on your radio. How are you, girls?
4: We are good. Sprightly this morning, actually. How are you, Shawnee B?
3: Oh, good. Always love being with my girls on a Saturday.
5: Oh, we love you. I hope everyone out there is enjoying their Saturday morning. Actually, do you know what a bit of a Saturday morning tradition for a lot of people is becoming? Well, and what? I say a lot of people, but I just notice it's a big trend at the moment. I'm sure there's people on their way to go and get one right now. Have you seen how much those cold brews with the foam are just popping off?
4: They are delicious.
5: Have you had one of those yet, Shawnee?
3: I actually think I had one the other day with the milky foam on top. It's like cream cheese or something.
4: No, bro.
3: Okay, that's not it. Okay.
5: Oh, Shawnee. Mate.
3: It's like a bubble tea. No.
4: Oh, no, definitely not.
5: Shawnee.
4: It's like it's like a cold brew coffee. And they put this like delicious foam on. Like there's
5: it's not cream cheese though.
4: They call them Mont Blancs.
5: Yeah. They're massive at the moment, guys, especially on a Saturday morning.
4: Watch out. Make sure you get it from a real place. Otherwise you might have cream cheese in your coffee mug.
5: Sometimes this man. Anyway, Shawnee, what have we got coming up?
3: What have we got coming up? So this morning on the show, the Inspired Unemployed Boys. They've got a brand new podcast. It's so good. That's on the Listener app. You can listen to it right now.
5: Is it so good? The way you said that is so cute.
4: It's so good.
3: We love the boys, don't we? They're going to come on the show after this, and we're going to get them to play a little game of Lucy versus Nikki too.
5: Oh, my fave.
3: Let's smash them loose. Yeah, let's do that.
5: Let's do it.
3: We'll do it next.
0: 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Yeah.

0: 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This is Lucy and Nikki.
1: Two of our favourite boys. It's Jack and Falcon from Woo! The Inspired.
2: Thanks for having us,
3: ladies.
2: We will.
1: What would you call our professional relationship, boys? We've like kind of like allies. Like we always like go on each other's things, go to each other's things. Maybe we could just say we're friends.
4: I don't remember hanging out sober that much.
3: No,
2: it's not a very professional relationship at all.
5: Sounds about right.
3: It's an unprofessional relationship.
1: Yeah. All I'm going to say is the time we gave Jack a lift to Splendor is where I'm going to leave that.
4: Yeah.
3: Oh, bring back Splendor in the Grass.
2: I know.
3: Gosh,
2: what the hell? Rest in peace.
4: Is that the last one ever? The muddy
1: that
4: one?
1: Was.
3: I think that was the last one, yeah.
4: Mate, we went out with a bang, tell you that much. Oh,
3: yeah, we really did.
2: But all festivals are kind of, like, they've been dying. Gen Z just aren't getting into it.
5: It's sad.
3: Too much green juice, too much run club.
2: Yeah, everyone's getting too healthy. Yeah.
4: So annoying. Mm. Go out
1: guys,
4: there and
1: you should try living on the Gold Coast. Like, it is legitimately, like, Gen Z run club capital of the world. And, like, everyone is so healthy. Oh. Everything closes at 10 p.m. It's my worst nightmare, actually.
0: Just put the headliner on in the morning and just have a little coffee shop on the side and with much share and people will be happy. They'll rave in the morning.
3: I feel like I'm going to get in trouble for saying this, but sometimes when I see everyone there raving in their exercise gear, I'm like, good life. I get back to bed, bro.
4: It's the worst thing that's ever happened.
2: It's good if you've gone all night into the morning and you're there.
4: Yeah,
2: and
3: you're the only person like in a denim jacket.
1: Well, boys, we have got you on today because you have very excitingly brought back after a 2-year hiatus your podcast, which is very exciting. Tell us about what it's like coming back to the world of podcasting.
2: It's good. It's
4: back. We had a little break. We had just only 2 years, wasn't it?
2: Yeah.
4: 2 year break.
2: Should have been a bit longer, but no, it's been good. It's how's it been? Honestly, getting back, I didn't know how to speak. I still don't really, but it literally felt like we had to learn to speak again.
4: It was so funny. We made sure our first ever record was genuine. Like we didn't. You know, like no like rehearsal or practice, whatever. So we just press play and we're like, whatever comes out. We're looking at each other going, no, you go. He's like, no, you go. And I'm like, no, you start.
3: Suddenly like so awkward.
4: Oh, it's so awkward.
2: It was. It's seriously awkward. I feel like I hadn't seen you in like 5 years.
4: I know.
2: Which is so awkward. It's like, couldn't speak to each other.
3: But like you hung out on the weekend. No, well, I guess like it's been 2 years. You guys are in different phases. Like you're both in full-blown serious relationships. Like, Alex, you're both living with your girlfriends. Like, how do you feel now sharing your private life on the pod that it's, like, gotten way more serious?
4: It's pretty, like, you forget, you know, you guys would know more than anyone, but, you know, when you're on a podcast or radio, the content is your cringeworthy stories and your F-ups and whatever else, and that over the 2 years break, it was so nice not having that embarrassment cringe waving over your head 24/7. And now we've started again, straight back into it. Like you record something and you're like, why did I say that?
3: Then you're like, now it's out for everyone.
1: Yeah. You are fine. You do not need to worry. Like nothing that you do is even that bad. Oh. Let's be honest.
2: What about Lucy's story on our podcast?
1: Oh, yes.
3: Don't.
1: We won't go there. We know that story, everyone. If you want to listen, look up the boys' podcast and you can listen in your own time. We're not going to recount it again on the radio.
4: We could.
2: Not on national radio.
3: Wait, do you know what's crazy when you listen to that app? Like we all sound so violently hungover. Like my voice is like operating in like the lowest octave. I'm like, what is actually doing there?
2: What was it after? It was after something though, wasn't it?
3: Perfect. Yeah, because we ended up missing our flight.
1: You that's guys right. had a launch the night before and we launched naturally and fitting. Rolled in and did the podcast with you guys the next day and I gave away the secret that I hadn't told anyone ever and I gave it to you
3: tea.
1: Guys. Yeah. You had the exclusive scoop.
4: I remember you guys walking in with like 12 drinks under your hands at like 9 a.m. We're ready to record. We're like, are you joking?
1: We've been a
3: Surely you need a little shandy.
2: Yeah, that's right.
1: Oh. So how many episodes are you guys doing a week now of your podcast?
2: Just one a week.
1: One a week.
2: So that's all we can. It's all we
0: busy
2: can afford.
0: Boys.
2: Yeah.
0: Well, we're glad we got you in here because we know how busy you are. We're going to go to a song when we come back. We're going to play a little game we play usually. It's called Lucy vs. Nikki. But today.

0: And we're going to do Lucy versus Nikki versus Jack and Falcon. Ooh. Game?
1: Let's do
0: bring it.
1: Let's do it.
0: And let me tell you, Lucy gets very competitive. So,
2: big surprise.
1: Oh, Jack does, so we're right.
2: I always lose.
0: All right, we're going to get into that right after this. Right now, let's get this on. You got Lucy and Nikki. Pants. Mix 94.5.

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1: Mirror, mirror on the wall, who's the smartest of them all? It's about to get tricky. Lucy versus Nikki.
0: Oh, yes. Good luck, Falcon, because it's going to get very hectic in here, isn't it?
2: We're very competitive. We're a competitive lot.
3: Yeah. I'm actually glad I'm on your team, Luce. Thank God. It's nice to be on a winning team for once.
4: Wait. What do you mean a winning
5: team? You always lose, Nikki.
3: No, I've had a couple wins, maybe like two, literally.
5: Yeah. That'd seem to be the same as me and Jack, I reckon. Yeah.
3: She just says her name so quick.
4: Yeah.
2: Who's more academic? That's the secret. Me.
3: Lucy, by far.
4: Okay, so that's... Fax and I, like, we're probably just exact same. Oh, a level of dumbness.
5: You're probably a bit more.
0: See how we go.
5: We'll see.
0: So there's five questions. Lucy, Nikki, Jack and Falcon, you must buzz in with your name. When you know the answer, the first person gets the answer wrong, the other gets a chance to answer and claim a point. Best of five wins. We go to a tiebreaker if it's even. And today, you guys are taking on space.
3: Oh, no. Oh, God. Yeah. Oh, great.
4: I actually know a bit about space.
5: So yeah. A little bit. I've been looking into it because the astronauts have gone up recently.
2: Oh, you boys might have this in the bag then. All right.
5: We like to read a bit.
0: See how we go. All right, question one. What is the name of the American space program?
2: Lucy. Oh, yes. NASA.
3: Boom.
5: Oh, she's quick. Done. She is quick.
3: She's so quick.
0: All right, question two. How many moons does Earth have?
2: Lucy.
5: What? Wait, hang on. Here you go, Luce.
0: Do you want to answer, Nick?
3: One.
0: That is correct.
3: Oh, thank
4: you
3: God.
4: Guys are really
2: boys,
4: smart.
2: We're flogging you.
5: Oh, right.
4: You just say your name, then you think.
0: If you guys get this one right, Lucy, Nikki, you're the winners.
5: Okay.
0: Straight up.
3: Hurry up, boys.
2: It'd be really nice to take this one home, actually.
0: All right.

0: Question three. What is the second closest planet to Earth?
1: Yep.
2: Matt!
0: Yeah?
3: Venus?
1: Venus.
0: That's correct. Well done.
3: Oh, yeah.
4: That's a real Venus hut.
1: That's good.
0: Back in the game. All right. Question four. Each planet has a different length of day. To the closest hour, what is the length of day of Saturn?
1: Yep.
4: Yeah. Jack, you say
1: 11 hours?
0: It's 11 hours, yeah.
3: Yes.
0: Wow.
3: Yes.
0: What? That was good.
1: That's right.
0: Wow.
1: I read that in a book the other week.
0: That is great.
4: That wow. is well. Yeah. I'm actually quite impressed. Yeah.
1: I actually love space.
0: All right, so it's even here. Whoever gets my this God. One right is the winner.
4: I'm so nervous.
0: All right, question five. What is the name of the disk of gas and dust surrounding a young star when planets form?
4: Lucy.
0: Yes.
1: Matt.
3: Oh, I know what it is.
1: I know you know this. I know it as well.
3: I know.
4: No, I'm finding a friend, Nikki.
1: It's three words.
4: Oh,
3: I'm finding okay, it's not what I thought.
0: It's Nikki, man.
3: All right, you take your guess and then I'll take mine.
4: I thought Stardust. No God.
0: Matt.
3: Yeah. Protoplanetary disk.
1: Yep.
0: That is it!
3: That was it!
4: No!
3: No!
1: That's it. I couldn't remember the middle way.
3: I'm going. Hey, I'm leaving. I'm going to uni after this.
4: You guys got to go to space.
3: Go to
4: well,
3: NASA.
4: Boys. Do you know what? Well deserved win.
1: Protoplanetary disk. I forgot the planetary bit. Yeah, yeah, yeah. I knew it was proto disk.
3: Stardust. Nikki, Stardust. Come on.
4: Okay.
3: You need to read a book.
4: Stardust. It's quite cute around the edge of the star.
1: Yeah. How do you guys not know that?
4: Yeah, do you know what? I will hand them out.
3: Yeah, there's
4: say
3: no
4: I
3: way
4: I
3: wouldn't have got
4: about
3: that.
4: Space.
0: Oi, Lucy, Nikki, I've got to tell you something.
4: What?
0: We rigged that.
4: You're joking.
3: Couldn't you even read the word?
4: I was this close just then to saying a swear word on the radio and going, F you, Shawnee.
1: How do you think we would know protoplanetary disk?
3: I don't know. You read it recently. One. I was like, these guys are really clever.
4: Jack, you strike me as someone that would sit around in ChatGPT looking at space stuff.
1: Would,
4: so I actually
1: felt
4: it's a bit spacey for sure.
3: Space cadet.
4: Don't rig it. Bloody hell. That's we need a rematch. Did you let us win the first two?
0: Yeah.
4: Oh,
0: that was purposely really easy question.
4: I feel absolutely extorted here in my own show.
0: Shame.
4: Wait a minute.
3: But you guys were quick to it. You guys were quick. I'll give you that.
0: You were.
3: We let you have
0: Lucy's
3: it.
0: Always quick. That's why she always wins, because she says her name so quickly.
4: Yeah. Oh, yeah. Well, you've got to be in it to win it, though.
3: She like half knows the answer before you even say the question. I'm like, how did you know that? She's like, just a guess.
0: But Jack and Falcon boys, thank you so much for coming on. Make sure you go get the podcast. It's on the Listener app or wherever you get your podcast right now. We'll get you on again soon, boys.
3: Thank you.
1: Thanks, guys.
3: Good to see you, girls.
1: Do a bit of research, hey, girls.
3: Bye.
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1: Boys' hygiene. And Shawnee, I'm not pointing fingers, all right? So before you get
2: Shawnee,
1: up on your
2: Shawnee, you're the only
1: horse,
2: boy that's exempt from this, considering you are more hygienic than anyone
1: I would like
2: I've
1: to
2: ever
1: ask
2: met.
1: Ask you both a question, because I'm reading an article and it's based on a study.
2: Mm-hmm.
1: And it's saying that one in five men have admitted to wearing the same pair of underwear for up to a week.
0: No.
1: That's about 20% of men wearing the same jockarellas.
2: No.
1: A week straight.
2: You don't wear the same undies after a shower. As soon as you have a shower, those undies are in the washing.

0: You got fresh
1: pair. They're redundant. I go through like 3 pairs of undies a day.
2: Oh, really?
1: Like, well, I go to the gym in the morning.
2: Yeah.
1: And then I have my day and then I...
0: Yeah, wow. Now that you say it like that, so do I, actually.
2: Oh, wow.
0: Actually, I'll be honest with you. I don't often wear undies to bed, but, you know, so
1: yeah,
0: well,
1: yeah,
2: do you. Do you remember years ago when Justin Bieber got the Calvin Klein deal, he would only wear them once and then throw them away?
0: That is so that's so wasteful.
2: Oh, know,
0: you'd
2: so
0: get cancelled for doing that now, yeah, I reckon.
1: I hope he gave them to secondhand stores.
2: Oh, he could have like, sold them. Could have got all his money back that he was in debt.
1: True.
0: But I will say, though, guys, men's hygiene on a general consensus, not all things, but most things are not the same as women's. Let me give you some context. I went on a date the other night and ended up staying at a boy's house. And all he had in his shower, the only thing, was one block of soap.
2: No, really?
0: I was like, where's your shampoo? Where's your conditioner? Where's your face wash?
1: I bet he washed his hair with that bar of soap. It's probably one of those like 4-in-1 soaps, you know?
0: It was like the cheapest soap I've ever seen from Woolies. I was like, brother.
2: And that's all he uses.
0: And, well, yeah. And then, but he's a clean looking dude. Mm. Like, he definitely doesn't look unhygienic.
2: Yeah.
0: Do you know what I mean?
2: Yeah. Mm.
1: Luce, you weren't running heaps of products for a while there. We used to travel together and I'd be like,
0: no,
1: girl.
0: I would just use yours, babe. I would just use yours. But I still always...
1: I was like, did you bring anything?
0: I always still wash, shampoo, condition, and my

0: even wear undies.
1: Okay, yeah. The Free thought ball. Of putting on, this is all I'm going to say. Mm. Say what you want about the number or whatever, but the thought of putting on a dirty pair of undies after having a shower just ain't it, brother.
0: No, that ain't way, it. My G.
2: Nope.
0: Even, you know, girls say like, oh, you can just put them, wear them in, on the other side. What is it called? Inside
1: Who
0: out.
1: Says that? What girls say that?
0: Oh, like if you've slept over at a boy's house or
1: Game of Thrones
0: something.
1: Era or something. Like, no, thank you.
0: Wait, did they wear undies back then?
1: I don't know. Do you know what's something that's a very generational thing that I found very unusual about my grandma? Love Loomis. Her. May she rest in peace. But she used to wash her undies in the bath every day.
2: No way.
0: You have told me that.
1: No, genuinely, every night when she would have a shower or a bath, she would wash her undies and then hang them up on the – it must have been like a wartime thing. You know, they weren't used to shampoo and conditioner. Well,
0: underwear. What's Jared got there?
2: Underwear was originated in 4400 BC. Yeah. Oh, did you Google the same thing?
3: I did.
2: We're
3: I
2: on
3: did.
2: The same.
3: Yeah,
0: so it's been around for a while.
2: Ancient Egypt. Egypt. Yeah. Yeah. Yeah,
3: loincloths.
1: Ancient Egypt.
0: Loincloths. Yes. Oh, my God, lol.
1: Formerly known as loincloth. Anyway, guys, boys, change your undies. You're gross. Sickos.
2: Stick around. More of Lucy and Nikki right after this.
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6: 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Slow down, get ready to right. Roadworks in Beachboro, Elton Road is closed both ways there between Reed Highway and Amazon Drive until Monday. All the other majors looking good for your Saturday run in. Did you know that bagged or boxed items in the recycling bin can't be sorted properly? 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Peter here, Sydney Problems, call 1300 057 345. 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
1: Ooh, I love this time of the day.
2: We love games.
1: Look when Sean is prepared.
0: Yeah, I know. God, look out. This could go very wrong. So it's called Are These Aussie Towns Real or Fake?
2: Oh,
0: yeah. Okay.
2: There is some crazy names in small towns across Australia.
0: There is, isn't there? Yeah. Well,
2: yes.
0: You both travelled a fair bit around the country.
2: Yes.
0: But we want to see who is the real true blue Aussie out of you two.
2: Okay. Well, okay. I don't know. We haven't been across the Nullarbor on list, though.
1: No, we haven't.
0: No. All right. So producer Kerry has compiled a list of five town names in Australia.
2: Yep.
0: Some of them are real. Some of them are fake. You have to decipher which ones are real and which ones are fake. Okay.
2: Okay. Do we buzz in with our names?
0: Yes. Buzz in with your name. All right.
2: Okay.
0: Number one, prominent knob.
1: Lucy.
2: Oh, my God.
0: Yeah, Lucy.
1: I'm going to go that's fake. However, there is a Yorkie's knob. But you know,
2: this isn't about bonus points, darling.
1: No, I'm just giving context.
0: Well,
2: you big Yorkie.
0: You are wrong. Prominent knob is real.
2: Where is prominent knob?
0: Prominent knob is in South Australia. Incidentally, there's a town named Iron Knob in the same state.
2: Oh, my God.
1: Wow. Obsessed with knobs down there in SA. I always knew they were a little bit freaky, to be honest.
2: Big knob guys down there, down in South Oz.
0: You need to head down there, Luce.
1: No, maybe. Be nice.
0: All right, number two, Pisspot Creek.
2: Nikki.
0: Yep.
2: True.
0: That is correct.
2: Is that in Queensland?
0: No, it's in Tasmania. Oh. Yeah. Sounds about right, to be honest.
2: I feel like I've been there, but maybe that was just in my dreams.
0: It is a real town in Tasmania, about halfway between Hobart and Launceston. I've done that drive a lot. I've never heard of that place.
2: I've done that drive, Pisspot Creek.
0: Yeah.
2: Interesting.
3: It's off the main drag.
0: Right.
3: But yeah, it is.
0: Near Oatlands or something.
1: Is it a creek or a town?
3: It's a town. It's a town.
1: Like, okay.
2: Some towns are just called something creek if there's a crossing there.
0: Right.
1: Okay.
0: Okay. All right. So that's one to you, Nikki. Number three, Sasquatch Gully.
2: Oh, fake.
0: That is fake.
2: Nikki fake.
0: Yeah, correct.
2: The Sasquatch Gully with the Yowie. Yeah.
1: And I also don't even think Sasquatch, the reason why I would say that's fake is because Sasquatches aren't even like an Australian term.
2: Yeah, you should have said Yowie.
0: Yowie. Oh, yeah.
2: Okay. Better luck next time, boys.
0: All right, number four. You're on two, Nikki. So if you get three, I think you're the winner.
1: This isn't a game. We're jointing forces here.
0: It would have been a game if you were winning.
2: You'd be like, oh, I love this new game.
0: All right, number four. Quality knob.
1: Lucy.
0: Oh. Yeah.
1: If there's any more knobs, like that would be iron knob, prominent knob, and quality knob. I'm saying absolutely not.
2: I reckon it's real.
0: It is real. Yep.
2: The Knob Trio, darling.
0: Quality Knob Mountain is located near Camarwheel and is around 1,700 kilometres northwest of Brisbane in Queensland.
2: Yeah, that's near Mount Isa.
0: Yeah.
2: I didn't know that existed, though.
0: Yeah.
1: Right.
2: But the trio of knobs, the triple threat.
0: Yeah, the triple threat. That's what they call it.
1: Well, then there's also Yorkies. Let's not forget that's an actual place.
2: Stop trying to make Yorkies not happen.
1: There's a lot of knobs in Australia, it would appear.
2: Particularly Yorkie.
0: Yeah. I got one more.
2: Name your first child Yorkie?
0: I got one more.
1: I'm going to name your child that's
2: fan
1: almost here
2: Yorkie.
1: Knob. Knobhead.
2: You better not, Auntie.
0: But Ollie would love that. All right. Number five, Westcott Creek.
2: Oh, my God. Nikki.
0: Yeah.
2: Fake, because otherwise I'd know.
0: Yeah, that's fake. Yeah.
1: Good try, boys.
0: A little fun one in there. Stick around. Lucy and Nikki back on right after this.
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6: 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Watch out for those traffic lights flats out in Morley, intersection of Russell Street and Rudlock Road. 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Roadworks in Beachborough. Elton Road closed both ways there between Reed Highway and Amazon Drive until Monday. 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